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12, got a response. Unit 12, Fulker, needed Delta response. 157 westbound Pennsylvania Turnpike, West Province Township, for a hemorrhage. Unit 12, Delta response.

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9 responding, 2037. 157 westbound on the turnpike, West Providence Town. 5-year-old female, first party caller, vaginal bleeding. She is to be parked in order in a black RAV4. She is now to be having trouble breathing. She feels like she's about. Doors already unlocked.

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0: 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Saxonton for Bedford County, South Street.
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0: Shawnee 23 from Bedford County, South Street.
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0: Gracie, 2100.

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0: I'll be on the 200 block of Richard Street, Florida registration, India Romeo 18 Zulu Jet IR 18.
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2: 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I believe it's going to be Church Street on the 500 block side. Had an abandoned house. 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
1: 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Saxon 10, Frederick County.
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1: 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Would you like additional resources?
2: Negative.

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0: Bedford Brush 31 responding.
1: Brush 31, you're responding. In the area of Sunshine Heights 7, Back Springs Road, Bedford Township, for a tree on the roadway. Please use Bedford off 1.
0: Be off 1.

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1: Unit 31, you're responding at 118 Sunset Heights Drive and Back Springs Road, Bedford Township. Please move to off one.
0: Reese, are you switching off one?

0: 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What option?
1: Area C's responding. Area 882 Richie Road, West Township. Tree blocking the road. Continue ops 2. Ops 2.
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1: Special units, Brush, you calling?
0: Affirmative. We're cleaning up some trees here that we run in, or we have on the roadway. Cleaning them up right now. Looks like you may have some more further down as you're coming through here.
1: Yeah, there's some debris on the roadway now. We're taking it easy through here.
0: Copy. Yeah, maybe 100 yards down. This looks like another tree across the road. Feeling get ready to head down there shortly.
1: That's copy.

0: Bedford 10, Bedford County. Bedford County. Bedford 10.
1: Bedford 10, 40 East 5th Street, Bedford Borough. Unsure what is happening. Potential traumatic
0: injury. 10-4, I'm in route. PF.
1: We are going to, he's coding the call.
0: Who's the caller?
1: Unsure, not, they're not being cooperative.

0: 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There's 6 apartments there.
1: The outside.
0: Ten four.

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0: 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Unit 11 Delta response, 400 East Pitch Street, Bedford Borough, outside of the department buildings for a traumatic injury. 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
1: County Bedford.
0: Bedford 10.
1: She's a work duration on her right leg. Doesn't appear as bleeding bad at this time.
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0: You're able to make contact with Township. 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They'll have to come out and do something. It's about a quarter of the way over the roadway. We're going to put fire line tape around that. We have everything else cleaned up.
1: Receive. Is it in the area of Sunshine Heights and Black Springs Road?
0: Affirmative. We'll put fire line tape around the area. They'll be able to see it.
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2: Redford 10, Southeast Street. East Central intersection in the borough. I'm not sure what happened. Then found out it was a scooter versus a parked car. It's to be a large laceration to the eye. Metro 10 is on scene.

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0: Tree is on a wire. 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I'm not sure if this is a PennDOT road or a township road.

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0: 32's returning. You can go.
1: 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County, you can go 12 units, 10-8.

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0: Be clear. We have another call for you.
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0: 11-05, out of bed, 2152. Bedford 10 from Cal. We're receiving multiple calls on the second and
1: 10-4. County Bedford 10, I'm clear for crash. You just dispatch me to that second.
2: You clear from crash 2153. Bedford 10, I did not hear the last thing you said after you clear was.
1: Just go ahead and dispatch me to the second incident.
2: I'm sorry, Bedford 10, you were again.
1: Just go ahead and batch me to the second incident.
2: 21. 37, good.
3: County Chief 37, respond.
2: Chief 37, address is 106 Cabin Lane, Harrison Township. Trees and wires down. Caller stated it's too dark to tell what is going on. Please move to Bedford Ops 2.
3: Greasy County, switching Ops 2.

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1: Area under, C 37 responding, 159, in the area 106, Cabins Lane, Harrison Township. 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She multiple calling this. 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
0: County 37, engine rescue.
2: Engine rescue 37.
0: Is this guy on 31? Back on the lane.
2: All they stayed was 106 Cabins Lane, Harrison Township.
0: Thank you.
3: Man, we cleared the trees what we could on Back Springs Road. She ran down to the Bedford Middle School tree out on the roadway here. That as well, you can mark all 31 units.
2: Received, returning. 201.

0: Your last Q, 37, Chief.
1: Yes.
0: Have you made it on scene?
1: Negative.
0: Pastor.

0: Or if any of them are on, you hear the fire police go back and go back a ways back and hasn't seen anything yet.
1: Negative. Both callers stated 106 Cabin Lane. It appeared they were hanging on Allegheny Road at the intersection of Cabin Lane. The second and third caller appeared to be at O'Brien Road, which is a couple hundred feet past Cabin Lane, just across the bridge.
0: Let's proceed.
2: Rescue 37 from Chief. I think this may be the same incident from earlier.
0: That's what we were just thinking, because across the bridge was where that line was we had earlier today.

0: Dover County, 37 Engine Rescue.
1: Engine Rescue 37.
0: Did callers state how far back the lane this is?

0: apparently some G-37, all 37 units are on scene. Appears to be from the previous incident that we were on earlier.
1: 3, 22, 10.

0: County from G30. And, I know you guys made contact before, but if you can contact or the internet, either information from the previous call that we had.
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1: Tower acknowledging for the base.
0: Appreciate you, G37 acknowledging. Be advised, the call is going to pass. It's possibly wetting the tree itself and the guardrail. The tree is blocking the entirety of the roadway. No apparent injuries.
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1: Gracie's interest 37, you respond 2250. Intersection Lincoln Highway, Perry Road. 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
0: Gracie, Cali, so let you know all the ones.

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0: 37 Chief from 37 on Ops 1.
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0: Sorry, it doesn't look like anybody else. 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

0: Brush 37, you're responding to flight 57. In the Air Lincoln Highway Cemetery Road, New Township. Continue, Officer 1. Officer 1.
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0: 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County, be advised that the vehicle stuck between the tree and the guard. However, there is substantial damage done to the car by the tree.
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1: 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Says his blood sugar has dropped rapidly and his glucose monitor is off. 87 Lovely Road, Lincoln.
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0: 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I did it myself. 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They can cancel and return.
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1: Yeah, affirmative 491. 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
0: Appreciate it. 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
1: AC Tozer 9 responding. 433 67 West 9th Street, apartment 203 in the borough. 57-year-old female, first party caller. Said she got out of bed feeling she was going to pass out. She seems confused, short of breath. She's not answering many questions. She stated she was going to make it to her chair, but she's unable to open the door. 67 West Street, apartment 203, Edinburgh.
0: That's received. You say we're going to have to make forced entry?
1: She stated numerous times the door is locked and she's unable to reach it.
0: Can you start PSP then?

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1: The patient stated that when she does get there, she's going to try and open.
0: Christy.
1: 437.

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0: County, 11-4 is responding to BLS.
1: 11-4, you're responding 0910. This would be 4184 Milligan's Cove Road, 418 Milligan's Cove Road. A female patient, our company did not have an actual age for her. They made contact with a doctor who stated that the mother had fallen and struck her head. She is just alert, is to stay on the floor. I have access code to the door if you need.
0: Received.

0: Fraser County, Brother 16.
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0: 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Delta response, 406 Dunkirk Hollow Road, West St. Clair Township, Rio Church of the Nazarene. First thing first.
1: Medic 11, acknowledges.
0: Medic 11, acknowledges. 950.
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Via 14, Delta response, 411 Smith Hollow Road, Juniata Township, for breathing problems.

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1: Medical Oven, you're 0956. So before the 6 Dunker Hall Road, the Church of the Nazarene. In a 78-year-old male, feeling clammy, on scene said he has a low blood pressure, not completely alert. 408, question 406, Dunker Hall.

14, this is your final page. 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

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You have 37 at the Hall, 90 as a driver at the Gravel Pit Church. 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
0: 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Patient is now getting weaker and vomiting, seems to be deteriorating.
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1: 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So before a 6 down the road, jerk to the Nazarene, 78-year-old male, feeling weak, clammy. Nurses on site saying he has a low blood pressure. You're entering medics, medical 11.
0: Glad to see you, County. 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

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Company 36, Company 35, Unit 16, you're due.

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Company 36, Rescue 35, Unit 16 for two crews, you're due.

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1: Rescue 13, responding to 6-1103. 370 K Farm Road, 470 K Farm Road in the area there.
2: 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Unit 16, you have a crew.
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1: 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Operations are on County Ops 1.

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0: 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This is a re-alert. You're due for an MBC ATV accident in the area of 470 K Farm Road, Broad Top Township.
1: G36, this is going to be on the side closest to 6 Mile Run Road.

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1: 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Operations be on K Ops 1.
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0: I'll be on a location showing one theme on the roadway. Stand by for injuries.
1: Received. On scene, one female. Standing by.

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1: Chief 36.
0: I have one female on the way, possible head injury. Three on the head area. This is about a half west of 6 mile run.
1: Received 1-1 roadway, head injury, bleed from head, 1.5 miles east of 6 mile run road, 1110. Are you requiring less?
0: Yes, sir. Go ahead and dispatch ALS.
1: Received 1111.
2: T-36.
0: Bedford County from T-36. Patient is saying that she cannot feel her arms or their hands. If you'd want to relay that to EMS.
1: Received.
0: Also, get air medical and see what your status is, sir.
1: Received. We'll get status air medical. 11.
3: Chief 36 and Rescue 36, we're coming up on Bowling right now. What's your order?
4: Off shield's going to be on County Office 1. 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
5: Badger C, can you go ahead and put me a helicopter in the air? G36 is in the
4: 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We're checking on air medical now.
0: Sixteen from G36.

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1: Go ahead, T-36.
0: I'm in from the Reynoldsburg area, if you would, please.
1: Let's see. Headed across the bridge currently. Do you have a patient update for me?
0: Right now, all I have is approximately a 20-year-old female. Correction, 18 years old. She's laying on her left side with, we have a good bit of blood, head injury to her. Came around the corner and she fell off of a four-wheeler on the pavement.
1: Dr. Thies, I did put air medical in there.
0: That's understood. Thanks for counting from 36.
1: T-36.
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1: 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I did put air medical in there.
0: That's understood. Bedford County from 36.
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1: Receive that copy landing zone at your station. 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
0: That's understood. 1501. Thank you.
1: Copy that, County. Thank you.

0: 1601 from Chief.
1: And Chief.
0: Rescue's on scene, but I'm going to get here to ascertain the extrication procedure, please.
1: Received. We're about half K Farm Road. How far is it?
0: About an hour and a half, I would guess. The Spring House, if you're familiar with that. Also, Rescue 35 on the location also.
1: Rescue 35. Received, sir. You're responding at 11:15. Operations are on County 1.
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1: 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I didn't hear you.
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2: 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Be advised, staff evac has not accepted.

0: that and accept it. Is the patient hemodynamically stable?
1: I'm staying

0: Medic 1 from 601. Patient is talking, but does not remember what happened and did black out at one point.
1: Okay, that's understood. Is the patient hemodynamically stable? What is their blood pressure?
0: Stand by on the blood pressure. I think they're working on that right now.

0: 1601 from Bedford County.
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0: Received. 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
0: A traffic stop in Giant Eagle parking lot. You can make codes. You guys are in that EMS stuff.
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0: 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That's three. Go ahead. Burger King parking lot on Pennsylvania, Lima, Papa, November, 7469.
1: 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Burger King, Lima, Papa, November, 7469, 1209.

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0: 1215.
1: County Bedford 3. I'll be clear.
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1: 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The 61-year-old male, caller stated he had fallen off the car in the driveway, has a possible knee injury, also struck his head, is to be bleeding from the head as well. 120 Tennessee Lane, your medic unit's coming out of Blair.
0: I am medic.

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2: Where's the ALS coming out for this Huntington County call?
1: Medic Unit's going to be coming out of Blair for that call.

0: Medicaid is Henry County, Blair County, 441.
1: That's received. We're returning the trauma call. We are on here. We are past both First Street and Hartsburg. Somebody closest medic. You show 15 responding to on board. This is Unit 16.
0: Is Unit 16 going to transport?
1: I believe Unit 15 may crew, but if they don't crew, transport. But continue to be for now.
2: Unit 15, assisting Huntington County with chest pain in the area of 2016 Pioneer Family Lane, Lincoln Township. You have medic one available.
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2: Receiver 11, you responding 1325. This will be 6371 Lincoln Highway, Best Way for a car versus cycle. They're advising there will be two patients on the ground at the time. Operations are going to be on County Ops 1.
1: County from 1817.
0: 1817.
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0: To the hall, 13.
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1: 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Just respond direct. I have 11 coming up. Appreciate it.

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2: 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I think you're going to have one patient, a female with a shoulder injury.
1: Interesting. We're on scene. We have two patients. I need a medical.

0: 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Medford from Special Unit 31, on scene, vehicles and patients destroyed way, 31 deputy have command.
1: Special Unit 31 on scene, 31 deputy have command. 1104, go ahead.
0: Well, also need a second medic if possible.
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0: Okay, ball arrival, I'm going to have you come back to the scene. I'm going to set you in the turning lane here. We're going to block the turning lane off. We're only going to have one lane both ways.
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0: Chief, we're going to move special unit all out of there.
3: Okay, you're going to move them in quickly. Special unit, just move to the best way parking lot. 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
2: 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Go ahead. I just stationed here now. Do you need anything additional?
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0: Okay, you coming in to Chihuahua?
1: Affirmative, sir.
0: Copy. You'll be staging right next to Unit 11. Female patient. She's stable at this time. We will have her packaged upon arrival.
2: Bedford, level 4.
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2: 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Any update on medic? Therefore, you have medic 12 en route for 6 minutes, Blair 41 en route 5 minutes.
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2: 31 Chief Unit, Unit 18, go ahead and come past PSP. We're going to have you pull right beside Unit 11. We can have the turn lane off westbound 30 open.
0: That's received. Thank you.
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0: Bedford from Blair 441.
1: Blair 41.
0: We are in about a 20-minute ETA.
1: You're en route, 1344. We're on Bedford Ops, sir. You're responding to Bedford Pizza in Bedford, 6371 Lincoln Highway.
2: Bedford from Unit 16-1.
1: 16-01.
2: We'll be clearing with Unit 15. They're going to be transporting patients and agents with Medic 15-1 there, ambulance. We're going to be responding BLS with Markelsburg for their second call that they have in, I believe, Penn Township. Can we get details, please?

0: 1601, we just received the call, Lifeline call stating the male at the location has had pacemaker activation. They have no other information at this time. If you respond...
1: Can you give me the address, please?
0: You're responding to 3571 NER Road, Penn Township.

0: Hello. Bedford, we're heading towards a we'll need medics along the way.
1: Received flare. 4-1 should be on this frequency.
0: 4-4-1's here.
2: 31 coming in from 1209.
3: Chief for command, go ahead.
2: This is Medic 1209. Where are we going whenever we get in here?
3: How far out are you from Best Way?

0: We currently have the second patient loaded into team's ambulance. We'll just need you to have the medic go into their unit.
1: Received. Bedford County from 601. Should I go with Huntington County direct for this call in Penn Township?
2: That's affirmative. No further details for you at this time.
3: 301 Bedford County.
2: 1801.
3: We're going to be going to Altoona. I don't need a medic on my unit.
2: Received. Go to post unit 1209 on ops 1, please.
4: Bedford County 15-1.
2: 15-1.
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5: Yep. Oh, we're going to direct you right in the middle of the intersection here. We'll stay still. Unit 18 is getting ready to leave.

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0: 4441. Turn the northbound shoulder, the on ramp of the Oatesburg exit. Would you rather meet in the median or here?
1: Eleven and four. We're about 30 seconds down. We want to ramp the best where you're at.
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1: 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Also, Medic 15, could you contact communications?
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0: Charlie responds. Charlie responds, 619 Hospital Drive, Snake Spring Township, for a sick person.
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2: 11 acknowledges, scene 52.
3: 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We have a crew in station.
2: That's affirmative. 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Are you acknowledging the hospital drive call down?
3: 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So then yes, we will handle.
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1: 1402, you're responding 1604. 108 Locust Street. 108 Locust Street. 90-year-old female. Daughter stated she had a bladder infection. 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

0: That's County 341. 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

0: Bedford 10, Bedford County.
1: Go ahead.
0: Bedford 10, could we have you respond to 13 South Bedford Street, Bedford Borough? Full altercation. Where is in the house? Suspect is on the street. The hospital, 1611.
1: And of the suspect.
0: Bedford, suspect's going to be a white female, tank top, brown hair. Does have a scooter with her. Is he on criminal entities? Would you like backup, sir?
1: Negative.
0: 1612.

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0: 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I'll be responding, POV.
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1: 34-1.
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0: 312, Charlie response. Unit 12, Charlie response, 735, Colonel Fetters Road, Southampton Township, first rotation.
1: County, you said 1201 on this.
2: You're responding 1628, 735 at Colonel Fetter Road, 735 Colonel Fetter Road. You have an 85-year-old male patient. The caller stated that she hadn't heard of him or hadn't seen him since last evening. She went upstairs to check on him, found him on the floor, unsure how long he's been there. He does have slurred speech. It seems confused, not making sense. 735 Colonel Federer.

0: 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Bedford Town. 754 Lincoln Highway, Fallen.
1: Received. 454 Lincoln Highway, on 1633.

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Bedford 10. I'll be clear. 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
0: This is 39-6 out from Everett.
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0: 36 Bedford, was that just 3-5 Colonel Featherford Road?
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0: 735 Colonel Fetters Road, Southampton Township.
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0: 1201, you have 36 direct. Their crew from 39 have crewed. Do you need additional power?
1: That should be fine with just one more personnel, thank you.
0: Received 1701.

0: 39 seconds. Have you had anybody interrupt yet from my station?
1: Negative, sir. 1201 stated you should be sufficient.
0: As received. Are they on EMS?
1: That's affirmative, sir.
0: As received, I'll go to them on Vector EMS.

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0: 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I'm trying to tell you who's there.
1: Here in altitude, it's going to be 491 coming out of Martinsburg.
0: Okay. 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
1: 2101, you're responding. 1948, 19 Smith Lane, 159 Smith Lane, South Woodbury Township. Sixty-eight-year-old male. They stated originally they didn't think he was breathing or had a pulse. We have them through diagnostic. He is just unconscious at this time. Your incoming unit is 491.
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